0: лето.
1: It's been 24 hours. Could have bought me flowers. You know I ain't been happy. Maybe call me in an hour. Do you wish it was her though?

0: Медиагруппа «Русская волна». Лента Кипра. Радио Монте-Карло Лимассол. Русское радио Кипр. Нам доверяют 20 лет.
1: Me not working hard. Yeah, right, picture that with a Kodak. Or better yet, go to Times Square, take a picture of me with a Kodak. Took my life from negative to positive, I just want y'all to know that. 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